Thank you. Thanks so much for being here, Third and Lindsley. This is really cool. I'm honored to get to cross over from DJ to artist for the night. And I am putting a record out in October. It's called Daredevil, and I thought that I'd just play a bunch of new songs from that project for you. This is called Bullfight.

Thank you. This next one we're going to do is one that I wrote for my dad, and my family's all up in Michigan. Northern Michigan's where I'm born and raised. Yeah, a little town called Ludington, and they're all still up there. And I wrote this after last Father's Day a year ago when I didn't get a card in the mail on time. And I moved to Nashville. I moved to Tennessee 10 years ago this month. I'm like currently celebrating my 10-year anniversary. And you'd think that'd be enough time to figure out how long it takes to get a card in the mail home for an important date in a family where cards are really important, but I still miss it, you know, every now and then. And instead of awaiting an angry phone call from my mama, I wrote this song and I sent it to my dad, and I think he liked it a lot better than a card. It's called Barstool Lemonade.

Southern mama came around and she pursed her lips like the Baptist do. She said, Lord have mercy, what they do to you to get you on that bar. You're a beautiful girl, give your heart to God, he'll give you the world. Then she turned away without tipping the band. She said, that's somebody's daughter, I don't understand.

is a good timing guy. This next song is one that I wrote a little while ago, and it was a big part of the inspiration when I was naming my album. And I just announced this record this past week, so I'm still kind of figuring out what I have to say about it all on stage, workshopping it here in real time. And this next song is one that I wrote when I was thinking about how everybody's like really afraid of everything all the time, it seems. You know, just in a really unproductive way, people being afraid of what they don't recognize. Instead of being a friend, you know, just kind of like wearing their fear as a cape. And I spent a lot of time thinking about fear the last couple of years, and all these songs have sort of come out of me pondering my own relationship with fear and facing it and things that I feel afraid of or don't want to be afraid of. So anyways, that's why the record's called Daredevil. And this song is called Afraid to Die.

Thank you. This next song is inspired by where I grew up on Lake Michigan. But really, it's just about growing up and how much that sucks. Yeah. I'm trying to never grow up too fast. It's called Cherry Lime. Nothing like a porch swing hanging in the shade on Amber Road in an August day in a jello bowl and some oil paint. Story by the time and place I ain't. If I had one day back in time, I'd rock that swing in a cherry lime.

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If I had a pick

0: Thank you. And how about the band I have up here with me tonight? This is Miles Berger here on the upright bass. One of my very best friends and longest collaborators. Thanks for being here with me, Miles. And Katie Larson over here on the cello. You've heard her before if you're listening to WMOT. She's in the Accidentals. Those are some Michigan legends. It's great to have you in the band tonight, Katie.
1: Hey, thanks for having me.
0: The song's called Uh-Huh.

this band, right? Well, I'm really thankful to get to travel with my friends because I do a lot of traveling. I've been on the road every month for 2 years straight now. Every month except for like one, for different amounts of time, but a lot recently. And this next song is my latest single. I just put it out last week. And it's called Triton V8 because I named it after my sweet van that takes me most of the places that I go. And Jesse mentioned this earlier. I got a line that talks about my uneven suntan because I spend so much time in the driver's seat. But this is called Triton V8 because it's kind of about my travels, but she, being the van, she was there too. So, right, guys? And thanks for playing this on the air, Jesse. Means a lot. Driving I 40, wait, let me do that over. Driving I 40 west on a V8.

Thank you. Well, this next song is one that I wrote about how much I love drinking beer. How about a beer drinking song? I'd raise one up with you, but I don't have one up here. So I'm gonna get one after the set. And I wrote this song about beer, but really, it's about how thankful I am to get to travel around with my friends and do what I love and make a living. I never want to take it for granted. Give it up for my band. Yeah. It's been a long, slow climb here in Tennessee the last 10 years, and I've loved every waking minute of it. And I just want to keep going. So that's what this song is about, you know, as much as it is also about drinking beer. And it's really a meditation in gratitude. It's called Coors Light. Ready?

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You can fill in the blank, whatever drink you like. It doesn't have to be beer. Let's give it a try. Well, coffee in the morning and a beer at night and a beer anytime the time feels right. Whiskey and a beer needs a break from the fight. Almost

Well, we're super thankful to be here opening up for Slapdragon. How about those guys? I'm really excited to see them live for the first time. We're gonna leave you here with one more song. And I wrote everything we played for you tonight. Yeah. And you can hear more of it when my record comes out. My next show here in town, I'm gonna be doing an album release show in October. Can I say that on stage on the radio? Skinny Dennis on October 15th. Yeah, put it on your calendars and come hang out with us. We're gonna have a big full band and a lot of fun to celebrate how long it's taken me to get this next record together, because I'm an independent artist. So thanks so much to 895 Alive for having an independent artist on the stage and on the airwaves. But yeah, Slapdragon coming up next. I'm really excited to get down. And before we do that, we got one more song for you. And I didn't write this next one, but I really want to do a little sing-along. I have a feeling you guys will know it. So if you know it, sing along, because this one sounds a lot better with more voices than just my own. Ready?

0: Chloe Kimes for 895 Alive. That was so fun.
1: Oh, thanks, Jesse.
0: So great. Thank you for bringing these guys with you. Amazing. Really cool. So we are here at Third and Lindsley for this Sunday night, 895 Alive. And we have a couple more to announce coming up next week. The Ghost Hounds and the Vindies will be here on stage. The week after that, Emily Nenny and Lisa Bouchel will join us. And coming up in just a couple of minutes, Slapdragon will be here. Stay close.
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1: We are back live at 3rd and Lindsley for 89.5 Live for WMOT Roots Radio. Let's hear it again for Chloe Kimes for that first set. Man, I am so excited to be here on stage with these guys. You know, they came and played for us here a couple of months ago for Finally Friday, and that was just a little taste. So tonight we get a whole lot more. Please make them welcome Slap Dragon.
2: Hi, Bessie.

Feeling out there, Third and Lindsley. We are Slapdragon. Thank you so much for being here with us in Nashville, our hometown. And thank you for dancing. Oh, yeah.

0: Thank you so much. I'd like to take this moment to say hello to those of you who are in your car listening to us right now. You probably really heard what just happened, but you didn't see it. And see, what happened was Scott was just really excited to be here, and he played really hard.
1: I saw all these people dancing, and I got my mic cord stuck on the mic stand, and it pulled the bass.
0: It happens. You were just stoked. The stoke is high.
1: The stoke is high.

0: it up for Joe Icky's on mandolin, everybody. 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
1: Look at these dancers.
0: I know. Hey, if any of you sitting down, I understand if you want to stay seated. I have a seat up here too, but if you want to get up, please do. Unless you're operating a vehicle, okay? You can't get up, and that's okay.

0: so much. Who out here has seen us before? Hey, who has never seen us before? Wow, welcome. Thank you so much for being here. Holy moly.
1: I think this is our biggest
0: show ever?
1: Yeah, I mean, we played these festivals over the summer just last month.
0: Like, biggest headliner.
1: This is our biggest headliner yet. Yeah.
0: Thank you so much for making that happen, y'all. And give it up for Chloe Kimes one more time. That was amazing.

0: How you doing, Scott?
1: I'm doing great.
0: Yeah?
1: Yes, this is fantastic. Thank you guys for being here. Wow.
0: Oh. Yay.
1: I feel like some partner dances are going to happen on this.
0: This song is kind of partner dancy.
1: Yeah. I see it coming. Yeah.
0: Yes. I love that shirt. Rocking the Slapdragon shirt.
2: Yeah.
0: Tonight.
1: You know, I saw yesterday somebody in like Germany covered this song.
0: Oh my gosh.
1: Did you see that?
0: I did. Now that you're mentioning it to me. This song's about putting the phone down and living your life. So thanks for being here and doing that.

0: Thank you so much. I like to mess with Joe on that one and just hold it out forever.
1: Hey, we have a very special guest to come up for this next song. The one and only, the great Mr. Jeff Coffin. Come on up, Jeff. Jeff's been one of our heroes for a long time. His own music, which is incredible. His work with Bela Fleck and the Flecktones and with Dave Matthews Band. Come on.

0: Going electric.
1: What?
2: Wasn't there, you know, it too.

0: Jeff Coffin, everybody, give it up.
1: He just might be back later. We we can't just have Jeff play one. Come on.
0: Hey guys, will you help me out there? In the middle of this song, we play a little pool game, okay?
1: Did anyone bring like a beach ball?
0: We need to bring beach balls to our own shows.

0: Thank you so much, y'all. 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All right. I've been singing an awful lot. I think Scott should do one. What do you think, dude? Should he do one? No, I think you should. Come on. Give him some encouragement. He's so shy, okay?
1: Oh, God. Oh, no. Oh, man. I just get so nervous, guys.
0: You can do it. You can do it.
1: Well, I was reading, I was in my books this morning, and I was reading some Lord Tennyson, and I just found this line, and I was like, Tennyson, you're so wise, Tennyson. And so I just kind of made up a little song based on the words of the great poet. I guess it goes something like this.

So that's what Tennyson wrote to Queen Elizabeth. And, you know, this kind of reminds me of a song.

0: Tom Mulhill, everyone. Give it up. He's a poet, and he fully knows it.
1: I just, like, gotta blame it on different people every time, you know? Like, this, here's some Dylan lyrics, Long Lost. You know, kind of like Wagon Wheel.
0: Bob
1: it's like,
0: Dylan.
1: You know? Thank you. Thank you.
0: Can you tell he's so shy? You guys just wiped his shyness right away.
1: Well, you'll be really relieved to know that Laura's going to sing the next song. And and this is our newest song that we wrote, basically. So we were just out on tour all July playing the songs of our new album, Mission Statement.
0: I see y'all singing the words, and it makes me want to cry. It's so cool. Thank you for knowing it and listening to it. That's crazy. Here's some new for you.

0: Coffin, everybody.
1: Jeff Coffin. And Laura Behrens. Come on. That's crazy. And I don't believe we've introduced Mr. Madison George on the drums.
0: Give it up.
1: What time is it?
0: It's time for one more song. I know.
1: I know, we just got started.
0: I know. Oh, that was so fun.
1: Okay. Jesse, did you need to say anything to the radio? Oh, what
0: time? No, we got one more.
1: Oh.
0: It's Girl Dinner. It's Girl Dinner. Y'all know that one? Yeah.
2: I'm new here. I've never played a gig.
0: Hey, thanks so much for coming out, everybody. Thanks for being here. Thank you to those driving in your car, listening on your radios in your house. If you still got one of those in your house. This song's called Girl Dinner, off of our new record. By the way, we have records, CDs, and a couple shirts that are relatively large sizes, but we need to re-up after our tour in the Northeast that we just did. But in the back.
1: Yeah, we also have a cool one-of-a-kind poster that our buddy Mike
0: yes.
1: brought. So if you see a sick, like, mac and cheese stained glass poster, that's
0: Mike's. We microwave your mac and cheese. Yeah. Hey, can I have y'all do something with me at the beginning of this? I forgot to ask you earlier, okay? Seeing as we're dragons and all, I would love for you to roar with me just real quick, okay? We gotta breathe a little fire into the air, okay? All right. One, two, three, roar, okay? After three. Ready? One, two, three! Roar! Just one more time, okay? I think we could be a little louder than that. What do you think?
1: Surely.
0: What do you think? We want all y'all up in the rafters, too. Help us out. One, two, three. Oh, thank you so much. Now I feel ready to chow down.

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1: 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Let's hear it for Chloe Kynes, too. 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Going to throw back to the studio for E-Town at WMOT Roots Radio.
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0: From E-Town Hall in the foothills of the Rocky Mountains, it's E-Town with this week's guests. From Nashville, Tennessee, Sean Camp. From New York City, comedian and science champion Chuck Nice. And from Victoria, British Columbia, O.C. Elliott. I'm Helen Forster. Right now, join me in welcoming our host, Nick Forster.
1: Thank you, everybody. Thanks. Welcome to E-Town. Welcome to E-Town Hall. This is a radio variety show, kind of like an old-fashioned variety show. We got some variety this week. I grew up watching the Ed Sullivan Show when I was a kid. We're literally in a 30-minute segment. You could see a Chinese acrobat act. You could see a Borscht Belt comedian and the Beatles all in 30 minutes. It was crazy variety of things. We're not going to go quite that far this week, but we're going to get close. We've got a wonderful singer, songwriter from Arkansas. Sean Camp is here. He moved to Nashville as a young guy, and he's made his mark writing songs with all kinds of people like Guy Clark and Loretta Lynn. He's won a couple of Grammy Awards along the way. He is here this week. Great singer and player and writer. We've got a New York-based comedian who's been Neil deGrasse Tyson's partner on the popular podcast called Star Talk, as well as the occasional guest host on morning shows. He's an actor in film and host of a television series for National Geographic. And Chuck Nice is here, and we're going to talk about climate chaos. And up first, the duo from the Vancouver Island that has been getting so much well-deserved attention for their singing, for their songwriting. They met 10 years ago, released their first EP about a year later. I think they've released 3 full-length records since then. Their songs have been featured on a bunch of TV shows. And I think they have over 1 billion streams of their music online. It's big, big stuff. We're very happy to have them here. So would you please help me welcome, for their very first visit to E-Town, O.C. Elliott.

Hello, everybody. We're so pleased to be here, so thank you. This is one of our earliest songs. It's called Clear in the Eye.

0: O.C. Elliott, John Middleton, Sierra Lundy, welcome to E-Town. So good to have you here.
1: Thank you very much. It's very good to be here.
0: That's so cool. All the way from Vancouver Island. Hey, as I understand it, you met on Salt Spring Island.
1: Yeah.
0: What were you doing there?
1: I was playing a solo show. It's this little cafe called the Treehouse Cafe. Beautiful place. And
2: I was living there. Yeah. And working there.
0: Yeah.
2: Yeah. Bartending, underage. And
1: underage bartending.
0: The Treehouse sounds kind of organic.
1: Yes, it is a cafe where you play under the canopy of the trees. Yeah. And it's very beautiful.
0: Nice.
2: It's one of those places where you get a salad and it very possibly might have a caterpillar in it. And then you really know it's organic.
0: So. Yeah, okay. No pesticides anywhere nearby. And when you discovered each other's musical interests, did you share the same taste? Did you both like Simon and Garfunkel and Gillian Welch and David Rawlings? You had that in common right off the bat? Yeah. For those on the radio, they're nodding.
1: Yeah, I think we had a lot of different musical tastes, but we definitely had a lot of very shared ones that were conducive to what we were doing as well, which was singing in harmony together.
0: Yeah, such a good sound, you guys. Nice. The voices sound so good together.
2: Thank you.
0: And John, you already had a band. John and Roy was kind of happening already, right?
1: Yeah, that was happening for at least a decade by then.
0: Yeah.
1: Yeah.
0: And Sierra, I think I read somewhere that you were both an athlete and an art student, which I think is an absolutely incredibly attractive combination.
2: Thank you. Yeah, just indecisive, really.
0: Yeah. What sports were you into?
2: I was a soccer player.
0: Soccer player. And then you studied art in New Brunswick, and was that in Fredericton or where?
2: Yeah. I actually went there because I actually had a car accident in grade 12, and I was supposed to play soccer for however long they would take me.
0: Oh.
2: But that happened, and so I decided to do the arts and music, yeah.
0: Well, it's cool. I mean, I think, you know, we have great affection and admiration for most Canadians. It's just it's a lovely situation up there that you find yourselves in. You have a government that supports the arts and provides health care and higher ed. I mean, this is some compassionate elders looking out for people. And I also read that you've had a lot of songs on television shows. That's a dynamic that most people in bluegrass will never know.
1: Yeah, in fact, it's one song in particular that we have that just seems to have been put in a lot of TV shows. A song of ours called Run to You, which was funny because we went to a sync conference, and syncing is like when you put music to TV or movies or whatever. And the one thing this one person said, she was like, just so you guys know, you will never get a song synced more than once, or very rarely. And then it turns out we had 25
2: like 20,
1: or something,
2: yeah,
1: with this one song. And so turns out she wasn't right.
0: Beating the odds, you guys were right. And a billion plays online. I mean, it's big stuff. And you've been playing some festivals. Have you gotten a chance to meet any of your heroes lately?
2: So many. We were at Newport a couple years ago, and we met Gillian Welch and David also.
0: Yeah.
2: And I almost peed my pants, gotta say. But I didn't.
0: I
2: made it through, but it was unreal. Because that was the first song that we ever sung together was Look at Miss Ohio. So
0: yeah, it's a great song. And work-life balance is going well for you guys? Time off and time touring and all that stuff?
1: Yeah, I mean, we've been very busy ever since things started to open up after COVID. We've just been going hard. So, but it's been great. We've had lots of amazing experiences.
0: Well, I'm glad that we got to have you guys here. Let's hear some more music.
1: Wonderful.
0: Welcome
2: Thank
0: back,
2: you so much.
0: O.C. Elliott.
2: We're going to do another song that's about another one of our music heroes, John Prine.

0: That's the O.C. Elliott, John Middleton on guitar and vocals, Sierra Lundy on keyboards and vocals, along with Evan Miller on the bass. They will be back to play a lot more music later on in the show.
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0: I'm Nick Forster. This is E-Town. O.C. Elliott is going to be back to play some music later on. And coming up, Sean Kemp is here from Nashville, Tennessee. He is somebody who can do it all. He can play, he can sing, he can write. He's going to be out soon. Right now, let me tell you what's next. Chuck Nice is a comedian who got his start on the radio in and around New York City and New Jersey. He discovered along the way, especially through his connection and work with Neil deGrasse Tyson as co-host of the podcast Star Talk, which is essentially a pro-science podcast. He discovered that there are a lot of climate scientists out there who know what was happening, know about what's going on with our world, and the science was good. And that's a serious subject, one we've been focused on here, actually, for a long time. And it's not often that somebody looks at that as fodder for comedy, but that is part of what our next guest has been doing. He's also given a TED Talk. He's hosted shows on TV, and he's been an actor and a guest host with morning shows. He's done a lot of stuff, and we're very happy he's with us. Please welcome to E-Town, Chuck Nice.

0: Chuck, welcome.
1: Oh, thank you. It's so great to be here. First of all, hello, Boulder. I love you. I absolutely love Boulder, Colorado. Yeah. I must say that when I'm walking around the streets of Boulder, I feel somewhat exotic.
0: Yeah, yeah. We're not trash.
1: But I'm also going to say this. These are the coolest white people I have ever met in my entire life. I told my wife, yo, I need to bring these white people back to New York to show those white people how to be white.
0: Well, listen, I'm glad you're having a good time. Was radio your sort of pathway in? Was that where you sort of started getting around media and being around, finding an audience and stuff like that?
1: Actually, I was doing stand-up comedy in New York City, and there was a radio show called Opie and Anthony. And I would call in as a regular person. They were like, this guy is really funny.
0: Oh, cool.
1: Then Greg, who is Opie, said, hey, man, can you come into the studio and just hang out with us? And I started doing that on a regular basis. And then the radio station brought in a new show called The Radio Chick Show with Leslie Gold as the host. And Leslie and Butch, her producer, hired me to be. And that's how I got into radio, which, by the way, just the best medium that there is.
0: Isn't it cool?
1: Yeah, it is theater of the mind at its best, and I love it.
0: So personal, right?
1: It really is.
0: Yeah.
1: And I never knew that a voice had a signature the way it does until I was ordering pizza at a window, and I said, let me get a pepperoni and a bottle of water. And he went, oh, my God, Chuck, nice. I listen to you every day,
0: That's
1: man.
0: That's cool.
1: Yeah, yeah, very cool.
0: But he thought you were white, probably.
1: Very good.
0: Were you a science nerd at all as a kid?
1: Closeted, yeah.
0: Yeah?
1: Then I started working with Neil, and I had to come out of the closet.
0: Yeah.
1: He made sure of that. You know, we have some very significant scientists that come on our show. They're very serious people. And my job is to make science funny. Yeah. But what I found very quickly is I had to read the research so that I could be a part of the conversation.
0: Yeah.
1: As I read all of the climate science, I was horrified that no one was really talking about this. And then I decided, well, I don't know what I can do because I'm a stand-up comic. What can I do? And I made a pact with myself, and that is all I can do is anything I can do.
0: And the inverse is also true, which is everything you do has an impact.
1: Absolutely.
0: I watched your TED Talk, and you had some great points describing how we need each other in order to make progress.
1: Miracles happen when people come together and work together and accomplish something so astounding that people say, oh, my God, it's a miracle. No, it wasn't. It was us working together. And we can still do that, and we can actually solve this issue. There is an awakening that's happening right now. People are saying, yo, man, it's weird. Yeah, you know why? Because global warming is really global weirding. And the reason why this is happening is directly attributable to the warming climate. And the climate warms because we dig stuff out of the ground and burn it. And the message is, stop digging stuff out of the ground and burning it. It's that simple.
0: Oh, man, I like it when it's all distilled like that. And, of course, we need you, man. We need people like you, Chuck, to be able to distill the message and get it out there.
1: God bless you and thank you for doing this and doing it in such a way that you're talking about climate, but then you're marrying it to the most universally unifying force on the planet, which is music.
0: That's right.
1: So you are not only ahead of your time, 35 years in the making, but you are an effing genius, sir. Oh.
0: Thank you. I did not do it alone. So, but I appreciate it.
1: Well, by that, I meant Helen. But,
0: yeah.
1: You know.
0: Yeah. And I think there are things, obviously, you know, it's hard because we boxed ourselves in a corner talking about this for years. And then when we built this building, it was like, now we got to do all the right stuff. So we didn't run natural gas into the building, and we have solar panels up on the roof and everything's heat pumps and LEDs. But those choices are available, and they're not out of the reach of normal people to make those kinds of decisions.
1: So. No, they're not. And those are actionable policy issues that the government can precipitate our actions by giving us incentives. Electric cars were on fire. I'm not talking Tesla.
0: So but quick.
1: Electric cars were shooting up in sales. Why? The government was like, you want $7,500 when you buy a car? Buy an electric car. And people were like, yes, I will do it.
0: Yeah.
1: And then somebody came along and was just like, electric cars, they kill eagles. The eagles are great birds, great birds. And, you know, you repeal that, and what has happened? You've seen a collapse of the sales of electric cars.
0: Yeah, they're coming back. It's $6 gas will bring them back.
1: Yeah.
0: Well, Chuck, listen, I want to ask you a couple things. One is there a place where you want to direct people if they want to get involved or do something, learn more?
1: Inside the greenhouse right here, Boulder, Colorado, and the Spike Center as well, what we're doing is finding new and inventive ways to communicate the climate crisis and actions that are needed.
0: So just to be clear, inside the greenhouse, is that a URL? Is that a website?
1: Or? If you put inside the greenhouse into Google's, it'll happen.
0: Yeah. And meanwhile, I just wanted to thank you for stopping by E-Town. Thanks so much, Chuck. Thanks for doing all the things you're doing. I really appreciate it.
1: Thank you for having me and continued success.
0: All right, man. That's Chuck Nice doing what needs to be done. You're listening to E-Town. O.C. Elliott is going to be back to play some more music later on. And here's what's next. Sean Kemp grew up in Perryville, Arkansas. He went to Nashville when he was a young man, maybe 19 or 20 years old. He got hired by the Osborne Brothers, who were members of the Grand Ole Opry, a bluegrass band. He was their fiddle player. Pretty soon, he was deep into this beautiful scene in Nashville that included characters like Cowboy Jack Clement, songwriters like Guy Clark and Jim Lauderdale, Jim Rooney, and even John Prine. And he was in it. He was off and running. And he got signed to a major label in his mid-20s. He started writing hit songs for artists like Garth Brooks and Blake Shelton and Brooks and Dunn. In fact, Willie Nelson's most recent Grammy Award was for a record that had two Sean Kemp songs on it, including the title track. And his most recent project was inspired by a legendary woman named Sis Draper, who played the fiddle around his hometown in Arkansas. So he's got a bunch of stories and a bunch of songs, and he's going to share them with you now. Please welcome, for his first visit to E-Town from Nashville, Tennessee, Sean Kemp.
2: Howdy, how y'all doing? Well, the Cash family asked me to put some music to a couple of Johnny Cash's poems that they had found. So I did my best to kind of channel what I thought Johnny Cash might have wanted to do with that song musically, you know. This is called I'm Coming, Honey.

0: Forrester, man, I love you. Thank you for having me on thing here.
1: Sean, I'm so glad this worked out. Glad to have you. It's been a while.
0: It has been. I was going to do another song here that I wrote with my buddy Billy Burnett called My Love Will Not Change.

0: Sean Kemp.
1: Howdy, howdy.
0: Hey, Sean, I was mentioning that scene that you walked into when you moved to Nashville, and it wasn't long before you met Cowboy Jack Clement, and he was just like a sort of the hub of the wheel that included all these characters and these cool things. I wonder if you just tell the folks a little bit about Cowboy Jack.
1: Jack was a Marine, and he got out of the Marines, and he went straight to Memphis, where he was from, and got involved with Sam Phillips and Sun Records. He was the engineer at Sun from 1956 to 1959. He cut a whole lot of shaking going on, and all the Jerry Lee stuff that when it first hit, he was the man that did it. He crawled up in the piano and put the thumbtacks on the hammers of the piano to turn it into a honky-tonk piano on those Jerry Lee records.
0: Yeah. But that guy, just so you know, Cowboy Jack Clement, had this recording studio and
1: Cowboy Arms Hotel and Recording Spa.
0: Right.
1: He was pretty...
0: He was fun.
1: He was a cat, yeah.
0: He was a cat. But you were suddenly in it, and then all of a sudden...
1: You know how I got in there? Mike Bubb asked me to join this little band he was in called the Weary Hearts, a little bluegrass band, as their fiddle player on a two-week tour. They had a record already planned with your ex-bandmate, Tim O'Brien,
0: yeah,
1: as the producer. And we went in there, and I played on a couple of songs, and when I was done, went downstairs, and... they had a little jam session going, and I stuck my head in the door, and I stayed for 2 years, and
0: yeah,
1: just became buddies,
0: yeah,
1: with all of them. And I was there till the end with, yeah, Cowboy. Yeah.
0: I know that at some point in that, not too long after that, you started writing songs, and you got signed to a major label, and then you went to the record company because they were saying, maybe we could help you find some people to co-write with. Who would you like to co-write with? And you aimed pretty high.
1: Yeah, they said if you could write with anyone in Nashville, who would it be? I said, how about Guy Clark? That was like a challenge. You get Guy Clark, I'd love that. It'd be cool, you know, and I could not believe it. They made it happen.
0: Yeah, but Guy Clark, again, for people who don't know, just a Texas native, lived in L.A., moved to Nashville, wrote a ton of great songs.
1: Yeah.
0: He could tell a story, he could move a song along, find a big chorus, always sounded just like him.
1: Right.
0: So are you still... busy writing songs when you're home and doing things like that?
1: I don't do as much. Back in the 90s, you know, it was just very busy. Everybody was trying to get in that mainstream radio thing, and I kind of never did really like it. But
0: you made a record like that, though. Your first record was very mainstream radio. It's actually a great-sounding record, and all the session legends were playing on your record.
1: It was beautiful. I mean, we had Roy Husky Jr. on the bass, yeah, and James Burton, you know, playing electric guitar, yeah, Elvis's guitar player.
0: Yeah.
1: It was a beautiful, yeah, beautiful bunch of guys, you know.
0: Well, listen, I just we always enjoy your company and your music and your singing and your songwriting, and I'm just glad you got to come out here and be part of the show.
1: I'm so, yeah, thrilled to be a part of it. Thank you,
0: brother. Let's play some more music. You want
1: All right,
0: to?
1: Cool.
0: Yeah.
1: Yeah.
0: Welcome back, Sean Kemp, Berryville, Arkansas, via Nashville. Hey, one more thing I want to mention before we get back to music. Sean was working with Guy Clark, writing a song, getting organized, and they were just casting around for ideas, and Sean started telling Guy this story about a fiddle player that was around when he was a kid that was this legendary woman who played the fiddle with a big beehive hairdo. Guy Clark apparently turned to you between puffs on his cigarette, and what did he say?
1: Well, we'd been stuck trying to come up with something to write, and so I got off into that story, you know, and he took a big drag off cigarette and goes, "There's your song right there." And so we started writing songs about Sis Draper and the characters in my family, and we came up with about 13, 14 songs. Not in that same day. Actually, the first song we wrote, which I'll do it here for you right now, just titled Sis Draper. And she was a family friend, and my grandpa and my Uncle Cleve used to just light up when they'd mention her name. And when Sis was coming back home, you know, my Uncle Cleve always had his boots shined up, had his hair combed just right. So I finally got around to cutting the concept record, and it's out on my website, seancamp.com. And we wrote all these things around old-time fiddle tunes that were like 150 or 200 years old, so we can't get sued. This is around the old tune, Arkansas Traveler.

right up and sawed one off, and Uncle Cleve dropped his jaw. He said, "She's the best I ever saw. She must be from Arkansas." I think Grandpa used to date her. Grandma says she still hates her, and all the fellas stand up straighter in the presence of these drapers.

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She is on her way to Little Rock, and Little Rock can't wait. So we all stood out in the yard, hands all full of watermelon, watched her leave and watched her go, wishing we was in that wagon.

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All right, this song here I want to do for you is that first song that I had that I recorded on Warner Brothers back 33 years ago. These guys play it as close to the record as I've ever heard, too.

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0: From Perryville, Arkansas, now based in Nashville, Tennessee for so long. His latest is called The Ghost of Sis Draper. Along with the E-Tones, that's Christian Teal, Adam Bodine, Eric Thurene, Justin Hoffenberg, and Helen Forster singing harmony. Sean Kemp.

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3: 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Okay, our variety show continues. We had a great visit from Chuck Nice, giving us a little humorous East Coast energy with great intention. We went down to Nashville for a little visit with Sean Camp, and now we're heading back up to the Pacific Northwest of Vancouver Island. All music is connected, as Chuck was saying, and different styles work well together. Hopefully the curated variety, like a mixtape, can surprise us more than the algorithm can. So thanks for listening. Please welcome back to the stage here at E-Town, O.C. Elliott.
4: Thank you to all the wonderful people working here. 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So thank you guys all.
5: All right, this song goes out to my dad. 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I've been singing it for him ever since. 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This is for him. It's called Force Floor.

0: Thank you.
1: That's O.C. Elliott, John Middleton, Sierra Lundy, along with Jeff Martin and Evan Miller. Out on Network Records, their latest record is called Bungalow. O.C. Elliott. We've got time for one more song. I want to get everybody out on stage, and we're going to do one more. I want to thank all our guests for being on the show this week. Of course, thanks to O.C. Elliott, to John and Sierra, along with Jeff and Evan. Thanks to the E-Tones, House Band, and Helen Forster. Thanks to Chuck Nice for being a part of the show this week. Thanks to Sean Camp for coming out from Nashville. We're going to play one more song. You know, we got together before the show and just talked about what song we wanted to end with. And because Sean had been doing some writing with John Prine, and these guys are big John Prine fans, so we decided to pick a John Prine song. It's one you know. Feel free to sing along. I'm Nick Forster. Hope you can be with us next week right here in E-Town.

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From the porch at dusk I watched a kingfisher wild in flight. He could have only made for joy. He came down the river, splashing against the water's dimming face like a skipped rock passing. On down out of sight, and still I could hear the splashes farther and farther away. As it grew darker, he came back the same way, dusky as his shadow, sudden beyond the willows. The splashes went on out of hearing. It was dark then. Somewhere the night had accommodated him at the place he was headed for, or where, led by his delight, he came. Wendell Berry, Before Dark. It's Sunday night. You're with Cordova's in mid-August on WMOT, Strange Roots Radio. Plant.

Make a place to sit down. 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Be quiet. You must depend upon affection, reading, knowledge, skill. More of each than you have. Inspiration, work, growing older, patience. For patience joins time to eternity. Any readers who like your poems, doubt their judgment. To remind myself. Wendell Berry, How to Be a Poet, right here on Strange Roots Radio.

They sit together on the porch. The dark almost fallen, the house behind them dark. Their supper done with. They have washed and they have dried. The dishes, only two plates now, two glasses, two knives, two forks, two spoons. Small work for two. She sits with her hands folded in her lap. At rest, he smokes. They do not speak. And when they speak at last, it is to say what each one knows the other knows. They have one mind between them now, that finally, for all its knowing, will not exactly know which one goes first through the dark doorway, bidding good night, and which sits on a while alone. Wendell Berry, it's his birthday. I'm celebrating him with his poem, They Sit Together on the Porch, Sunday Night. Welcome to Strange Roots Radio with us, Cordovas.

Yeah, what's up, everybody? Sunday night, celebrating Wendell Berry. Happy birthday. Wendell's still alive. He's from Kentucky. Dungeon to open the show. Aladdin Oklapan del 2. Electraloo. Pretty rad cat, that Fred Weinberg. Check him out. Plant Man was sung by Gary Young. And we are playing all kinds of things for y'all tonight. And reading some Wendell Berry. Luke is over there in the control room. We got some friends in town. Everybody checking out Zoe and the Mischief down there at the Underdog. Thanks, Calvin, for the gig. So that all the kids from the Tropic of Cancer, Music and Arts, can get together. No reason to stop it. We're going to keep it going right now. Got a lot of music to play for you. On Strangers Radio, WMOT with Cordovas.

New York Survivor, Randy and the Goats. And we are aware that we played you the Lou Reed Ride Into the Sun last week, which is so good. I wanted to study it a little more. Wanted to feel it in sequence. Neighbor Todd out there with his Jerry Garcia tattoo on his chest blazing. He's mowing the grass in the middle of the night. Just got back from a weekend at watching fish in Delaware, so that might explain that. Got some residual effects. But that's cool. He's got a headlight on his thing. The Govas are down here in Nashville, y'all, but we're fixing to hit the road. New York Survivor by Randy and the Goats. That was meant to be a reason to tell y'all that we ourselves, Cordovas, are going to be in New York City 5th, 6th, 7th of September 2024. If you're listening to this baby live tonight, Johnny Strike's going to be with us. You can also catch the Dovas up at Port Chester Capitol Theater. Legendary Garcias. The Dirty Hippie's coming on later, y'all. He's really, really doesn't like to take a week off. So sometimes the Dovas go out on the road. We can't get to preparing a brand new episode. Sends the Dirty Hippie Jeff Vis into a spiraling depression. Hives. He breaks in too. But on the weeks that we do have the new, he thrives. So we're excited to hear what the Dirty Hippie Jeff Vincent has prepared for us this fine Sunday evening. It's a beautiful night down there in Nashville, Tennessee. How is it where you are? Thank you for tuning in on your regular old dial or punching up buttons on your phone. However you manage to get to us. Strangers Radio is here for you every Sunday night at 10 p.m. on WMOT, Nashville, Tennessee.

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The annual raise. Vacation with pay. Want more of everything ready-made. Be afraid to know your neighbors and to die. And you will have a window in your head, and not even your future will be a mystery anymore. Your mind will be punched in a card and shut away in a little drawer. When they want you to buy something, they will call you. When they want you to die for profit, they will let you know. So, friends, every day, do something that won't compute. Love the Lord. Love the world. Work for nothing. Take all that you have and be poor. Love someone who does not deserve it. Denounce the government. Embrace the flag. Hope to live in that free republic for which it stands. Give your approval to all you cannot understand. Praise ignorance for what man has not encountered, he has not destroyed. Ask the questions that have no answers. Invest in the millennium. Plant sequoias. Say that your main crop is the forest that you did not plant, that you will not live to harvest. Say that the leaves are harvested when they have rotted into the mold. Call that profit. Prophecy such returns. Listen to Carry On. Put your ear close and hear the faint chattering of the songs that are to come. Expect the end of the world. Laugh. Laughter is immeasurable. Be joyful, though you have considered all the facts. And so long as women do not go cheap for power, please women more than men. Ask yourself, will this satisfy a woman satisfied to bear a child? Will this disturb the sleep of a woman near to giving birth? Go with your love to the fields. Lie easy in the shade. Rest your head in her lap. Swear allegiance to what is nighest your thoughts. As soon as the generals and the politicos can predict the motion of your mind, lose it. Leave it as a sign to mark the false trail, the way you didn't go. Be like the fox who makes more tracks than necessary, some in the wrong direction. Practice resurrection. Wendell Berry, The Mad Farmer's Manifesto. You've heard it before, but only right here on Strange Roots Radio with Cordovas.

Thank y'all for joining us. But I insist that you go nowhere. The Dirty Hippie is raring. He's ready to go. Neighbor Todd's still up there mowing the grass. He's got his headphones on. He's just jamming. He's just banging his hand on the steering wheel of the riding mower. Scenes from Nashville, everyone. What's going on in your little town? Where are you at? Send us some notes. You know that we do a pretty good job of getting back to y'all. Wow, we had a very joyful time this evening. Sitting out here in the foothills outside of Nashville and playing all these really rare records for y'all. You heard things like Kathy Widerman and the band Tall Dwarfs and their song For All the Walters in the World. That's our stuff right there. Go back and check every single playlist associated with each episode of Strange Roots Radio. If you were to search Strange Roots Radio and profiles on the satanic website known as Spotify, that's the place that you can find it. You can find information about our band, Cordovas, in all the natural places. 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Show's produced by Lucas Soria. Say hello to him when you come and meet us up on tour. Dovas will be in Chicago, Illinois next week. On New York City, as we mentioned. And the Dovas will return to Europe. Our yearly outing to Western Europe and Spain. Meet us up anywhere you like. Pretty much. It's WMOT Nashville, Murfreesboro.

If you are not to become a monster, you must care what they think. If you care what they think, how will you not hate them and so become a monster of the opposite kind? From where, then, is love to come? Love for your enemy. That is the way of liberty, from forgiveness. Forgiven, they go free of you and you of them. They are to you as sunlight on a green branch. You must not think of them again, except as monsters like yourself, pitiable because unforgiving. Wendell Berry, Enemies, right here on Strange Roots Radio with Cordovas in August, Nashville.

0: dirty hippie is waiting in the wings. 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
1: I'm slowing down the tune. 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
2: Hey, everybody. This is your resident dirty hippie West Coast correspondent in Southern California with a super deluxe, gorgeous set of psychodelicious gems that have been waiting for decades beneath the crust to be dusted off for your listening pleasure. Let's open it up with the extra peculiar and unexpected instrumental epic from Tommy James and the Shondells called Cellophane Symphony from 1969.

That last wistful charmer was called Sparrow Tune by the Bo Grumpus out of Boston in 1968. Before that, it was Breaking Through by the New Zealand-born Canadian artist Gail Garnett in 1968. On this occasion, as Gail Garnett and the Gentle Rain. We also heard Someone Think from the Canadian band Mother Tucker's Yellow Duck in 1969. And we opened it up with Cellophane Symphony by Tommy James and the Shondells off their 7th LP in 1969, USA. And yes, that's the same Tommy James as Crimson and Clover, Crystal Blue Persuasion, and Dragging the Line. Right now we're listening to Dark Side of the Mushroom by the Chocolate Watch Band in 1967, San Jose, California. And up next, we'll do one called Growing Old from the Soul LP by Dirty John's Hot Dog Stand with Kenny Paulson in 1970 Boston. Paulson, an ace guitarist who'd previously played with early rock classics like Dale Hawkins, who did the original Susie Q in the late 50s. Then we'll hear Solitude by The Flames in 1968, an important South African band who, in a fateful rock and roll history twist, would actually go on to yield two of its members to the Beach Boys when Blondie Chaplin and Ricky Fattar were asked to join in the early 70s and appear on the albums Carl and the Passions So Tough in 72 and Holland in 73. Then I'll be closing down shop with a thing called 2069, A Space Oddity, from the band US 69, from, yep, the USA, 1969. Although, not for a lack of imagination, an illustration of their name is a U.S. highway road sign, U.S. 69. And yes, they definitely go for the 2001 A Space Odyssey interstellar interdimensional climax. Anywho, enjoy the rest of the set, and until next time, my friends, keep digging for the non-existent bottom, and stay dirty.

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3 years on the local circuit, played twice at the county fair. And the second time, Ben, our friend who worked the business end, said a guy from a label was there. There were two more like him at the next show, staring us down like hawks. And there was love in the air, and all the money was there, and we were going on tour.

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It's a new one from Cimarron 615 getting us started on this Monday, 17th day of August. My name is John Patrick reporting for duty. Jayhawks in this set with their excellent new one. After this, it's Tammy Nielsen on WMOT.

0: Jayhawks, great new one called Keeping Our Heads Above Water. Some good stuff out of the band from Minneapolis, the Jayhawks. Also heard Flaco Jimenez with Buck Owens. I love that combination. Going way back to Sleepy Town and kicked it all off with Tammy Nielsen on this Monday morning. Got a new one from Sheryl Crow and Jesse Wells. Everybody talking about this song. It's a new one on the local Brew Daily in about 10 minutes. And it's the great Emmylou Harris up next. Good morning.
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0: unemployed. 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
0: Now they got you where they

0: It's like they said, you made your bed.
1: That is Rodney Crowell and Guy Clark. I love Guy Clark's spoken word in that. It's so cool. Then Again, from the Lost album is what they're calling it. Rodney recorded that 20 years ago and was really busy at the time. I remember how busy his career was. He cranked out like three great albums in 3 years in a row, and that one kind of got lost, and boy, I'm glad they found it. Rodney Crowell and Guy Clark together, technically new music, Are You One of Us? Also heard Dwight Yoakam in there, Charlie Crockett, and the great Emmylou Harris getting us started with Gold. Got some Bob Dylan on the way, also Billy Joe Shaver, and right now, a very buzzy tune, everybody talking about this one, a new one on the Local Brew Daily from Sheryl Crow and Jesse Wells called Freedom Bus. On the Local Brew Daily with support from Brown's Diner, WMOT.

0: That's Jennifer Magnus on WMOT. Bob Dylan going back to Planet Waves. Also heard Billy Joe Shaver with the Get-Go and kicked it all off with that great new one called Freedom Bus from Sheryl Crow and Jesse Wells on the Local Brew Daily with support from Brown's Diner. And yeah, since it's on the Local Brew Daily, you get to hear it again tonight, 6:30 p.m. with Jesse Scott, again on the Local Brew Daily. The Abbott Brothers in about 15 minutes doing some John Prine. You're going to love this one. Also a new one from Caitlin Butts after Allison Russell next. Good Monday morning to you.
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David Brothers, yeah, doing some John Prine from that Broken Hearts and Dirty Windows, Songs of John Prine tribute. That's a really great record from front to back, by the way. Valerie June on the way after this new one from Swamp Dog on WMOT.

0: Kelly Willis and Bruce Robinson on WMOT. Also heard Valerie June in there and Searching for Heaven. That's a new one from Swamp Dog getting us started on this Monday morning. Hey, we got some tickets at WMOT.org. Tickets for the Ghost Hounds with the Vindies. That's at 895 Alive this Sunday night. Third and Lindsley, you could win these tickets simply by registering at WMOT.org. And if you win, please wait 30 days before entering again. And we ask one entry per household per show. And best of luck to you. Yeah, a WMOT benefit again this Sunday night at 3rd and Lindsley. Got Sturgill Simpson on the way after a great new one from Dylan Gossett next. Good morning.
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0: It's Rachel Baiman on WMOT. Blackberry Smoke before that. Also heard Sturgill Simpson with The Dead Don't Die. And Honeysuckle, that's a new one from Dylan Gossett. Hey, the local brew hour, did you catch it yesterday morning? Well, if not, or you want to hear it again, we've got it tonight. Ann Lee's got new music from Ginger Sands, Timbo, also Adam Simons, Levi Foster, C.S. Hellman, and a whole bunch more. And again, that happens tonight, 7 p.m. The local brew hour hosted by Anna Lee with support from Brown's Diner. Music on the way. I love this combination. About as Midwest as it gets. Trampled by Turtles and Jeff Tweedy together. That's a new one after Billy Bragg and Joe Henry up next.
1: If it's of, by, and for the people, it's gotta be MOT.

0: That is Tift Merritt on WMOT. Also heard Della May in there with Headlight. The new one from Trampled by Turtles with Jeff Tweedy. Love is Everywhere. Beware. Getting us started. Did you catch the Old Fashioned over the weekend? Boy, it's another winner. Craig hosting solo featuring new albums by Colorado guitarist Alex Graff. Also, North Carolina old-time standouts Hard Drive. You can catch the Old Fashioned with Craig flying solo. He did it this weekend, and you can hear that repeat tomorrow night, 8 p.m., with support from Roberts Western World. Music on the way, the Two Brothers, one of my favorite new bands, man. As far as instrumentals go, they don't get a whole lot better, in my opinion, than these guys. The Ecuadorian Swiss band, they are brothers. Hermanos Gutierrez, going to do that right after. Jimmy Dale Gilmore next.
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Sean McConnell kicking off the 8 o'clock hour on this Monday morning. Got that new one from Don Pettigo in this set. I think you're going to dig it. Also, The Bridge. After this, Billy Joe Armstrong of Green Day and Norah Jones of Norah Jones, and also her Little Willies, doing some Everly Brothers on WMOT. Good morning.

0: Excellent new one from Don Pettigo. That's called Train. Before that, The Bridge from the album of the same title, and Billy Joe Armstrong with Norah Jones doing some Everly Brothers. Long Time Gone, great version of that tune, getting us started. 895 Alive, it is back. We had a great one last night with Chloe Kimes, our very own Chloe, and Slapdragon. Well, you can bet that it is back again this Sunday night with the Ghost Hounds and then the Vendies playing at 3rd and Lindsley. It's a WMOT benefit. You and all your friends are invited. 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Music on the way. Boy, we got some cool stuff. Bela Fleck with Abigail Washburn in this set after the great John Prine up next. Good morning.
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0: Daddy Long Legs on WMOT. Before that, it was, boy, about as Michigan as it gets. New music from Full Chord out of Grand Haven, Michigan, one of my favorite places on earth, along with Billy Strings out of Muir, Michigan. Some good stuff from those two combining forces for some new music. We also heard Bela Fleck and Abigail Washburn in there and kicked it all off with great John Prine here on Listener Power, WMOT. Got a really fun one from Whitney Rose in this set. It's a new one called Tootsies. I think you get the idea. Going to do that after Sean Mullins next. Good morning.
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There's a kid who plays the squeeze box on the border bridge on the water side. He dances to the beat with no shoes on his feet.

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Little Rock can't wait. So we all stood out in the yard, hands all full of watermelon. Watch the lead, watch it go, wishing

0: Steve Earle and the Dukes, with a tribute to Steve Earle's mentor and friend, the great Guy Clark. It's simply called Guy, and I'm telling you, you can never go wrong with a Guy Clark song. He was absolutely one of the greatest writers. That's called Sis Draper from Steve Earle and the Dukes. We also heard Whitney Rose in there. I love that one. It's simply called Tootsies. And WMOT proud to present Jamie French. That's Sunday, September 6th, at Third Lindsley with Cliffs, plus Jed Hughes, Tom Bukovac, and Nick Govrick. Information at thirdandlindsley.com. Music on the way, the great Linda Ronstadt after Band of Heathens doing up some Gillian Welch for you next.
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1: Nathaniel Rateliff and the Night Sweats on WMOT, getting us started in the 9 o'clock hour. Music on the way from Mountain Heart, also a new one from our friend Chloe Kimes. She was great at 3rd and Lindsley last night for 895 Alive. 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

0: It's Josh Ritter on WMOT. Before that, Mountain Heart, and the new one from our very own Chloe Kimes, who blew him away last night at 895 Alive with Slapdragon at 3rd and Lindsley. That's called Triton V8, new single from Chloe Kimes. And we got more 895 Alives up our sleeve this Sunday night, Ghost Hounds and the Vendies. 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We've got Allison Moore on the way, and we're going to do that next. Good morning.
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0: Sunvolt on WMOT. Before that, Paul Birch with Montreal, one of my favorite cities in the world. We also heard Keb Mo with the Soweto Gospel Choir. That's a new one called Hand It Over, getting us started. Craig Havoc-Hurst has a great episode of The String tonight. You may have heard it. It's country soul standout Cassius Culpepper. Boy, he is good. That is tonight, The String with Craig, and it happens at 8 p.m. with support from the Franklin Theater. Max Gomez on the way, going to do that after First Aid Kit next.
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0: Chris Stapleton on WMOT. Before that, from his breakout record, Rule the World, Ball and Chain from our old friend Max Gomez out of Taos, New Mexico. We also heard Turnpike Troubadours with Sierra Farrell with that new one called Feeling Good Again. Yeah, getting us started. And also features Robert Earl Keen in the video. Of course, that's a Robert Earl Keen song. There's a ton of cameos in the video. It's very cool. I'm John Patrick. I will catch you again tomorrow, 6 a.m. Annalise next in the 10 o'clock hour with new War and Treaty, Robbie Foulkes, and a whole bunch more. I got the great David Olney in this set. Going to do that after Poe Ramblin' Boys next. Have a great Monday.
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0: 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Thanks.

That's Rob Ikes and Trey Hensley. That's what leaving's for at WMOT. Anna Lee checking in with you on this Monday morning. 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I have Graham Parsons this hour, some Guy Clark, and new Ruthie Foster, who we will get to see in September for the Americana Fest Day Stage at Eastside Bowl. This one's new from the Warren Treaty. Don't Say Goodbye at WMOT.

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1: The one and only Webb Wilder. 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Robbie Foulkes with I Push Right Over and New from the Warren Treaty. That was Don't Say Goodbye. Webb Wilder played our 895 Alive benefit show last month out at 3rd and Lindsley. 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And also Renee Fleming with Bela Fleck. 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

0: That's new from Presley Hale. Don't be so hard at WMOT. Jim Lauderdale, it's worth looking up. We heard the infamous String Dusters with Thunder and American Tune from Daryl Scott. It was really great to get to know Presley Hale last year for the Americana Fest Day Stage, and we've been replaying last year's performances on our weekly concert replay show. Tonight at 9, it's Tift Merritt from last year. If you haven't seen this year's Americana Fest Day Stage lineup yet, it is posted at WMOT.org. We'll be at Eastside Bowl September 16th through the 18th, presented by NPR Music, World Cafe, Nashville PBS, and WMOT. And I'll have a song from Ruthie Foster later this hour. She's playing the Day Stage on Thursday. Hope you'll be with us. Guy Clark is next.
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0: David Lunning and Ain't Life a Beautiful Thing. The Steep Canyon Rangers with Stand By Me from North Carolina Songbook. And a new one from Bronwyn featuring Timbo. That was Gallatin Road at WMOT. Guy Clark started that set with Dublin Blues. And I have a song from Timbo on the Local Brew Hour tonight. He just released a new one. Plus, we'll hear from C.S. Hellman, Angela Autumn, who we're also going to hear from next hour. Levi Foster, Ginger Sands has a great new song. And Oliver Sayani with a stunning new song called Is It Just Me? That one stopped me in my tracks first time I heard it. I'm going to play it for you tonight on the Local Brew Hour. The show airs Sundays at 8 a.m. and the replay is Monday at 7 p.m. Support for the Local Brew comes from Brown's Diner.
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this, which religion is the truest? He said they're all about the same. Buddha was not a Christian, but Jesus would have made a good Buddhist. Well, I thought about my future. I didn't seem to have much of one.

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I said, to tell you the truth, I thought your solo was the better of the two. Well, then I woke up and I was lying in my bed. I ran upstairs and kissed my little boy on his sleeping head. I took this dream as a sign from God, so I thought I'd better pray. I said, don't ever speak to me directly, and thanks anyway. Now so much has changed about me besides me.

That's Ray Wiley Hubbard, Conversation with the Devil at WMOT Roots Radio. I'm Anna Lee. Thanks for being with me on this Monday. I have tunes coming up from Dallas Burrow, Swamp Dog, some Bob Dylan, and this is Christian Parker, Patrick Cleary, and Earl Poole Ball with Wheels at WMOT.

0: That's Casey Chambers and Shane Nicholson from the album they made called Rattlin' Bones, the title track. The Avett Brothers, Head Full of Doubt from I and Love in You. And Christian Parker, Patrick Cleary, and Earl Poole Ball with Wheels at WMOT. Tonight at 8 on The String, Craig Havocurst's guest is Cassius Culpepper. The String airs Mondays at 8 p.m. and the replay is Sunday at 7 a.m. Support for The String comes from the Franklin Theater. We'll hear a new one from one of our Americana Fest day stage artists, Swamp Dog, coming up. The Vaughn Brothers next.
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0: That's Carly Ritter and Save Your Love. The Jayhawks with This Forgotten Town. The Jayhawks' new album, Sanctuary Park, is due August 28th. Really looking forward to that. We heard from Swamp Dog featuring Gary U.S. Bonds. That was Waka Waka Waka. And Swamp Dog is playing WMOT's Americana Fest Day Stage on Friday, September 18th. Started that set with the Vaughn Brothers and TikTok. 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And we will reveal that 16th artist as soon as we're able. 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

I came to this city about a year ago. I went to see the sweetest

0: Southern Culture on the Skids, Swamp Fox. We heard Brent Cobb with Black Crow. That's from the Shine On Rainy Day album. And new from Dallas Borough featuring Susan Gibson, that was Modern Day Vagabond. The David Bromberg Band started that set with Mary Jane at WMOT. This Friday, we're back out at 3rd and Lindsley with three artists that I have played on the local Brew Hour recently, including Tony Hanna, Roderick August, and Orion Redwolf. That's this Friday from noon to 2. We're out at 3rd and Lindsley, and there's never a cover for Finally Friday, so I hope you can join us. Be there with us, part of the live radio audience. 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

That's Erin Lee Tasjan, Feminine Walk from Tasjan, Tasjan, Tasjan. And we just found out that he will be playing Americana Fest this year as well. We'll hear from the Waco Brothers coming up this hour here at WMOT, Will Hogue, and one of our Americana Fest day stage performers, Fruition. This is new from Adam Chaffins. It's called King of Coal Dust County at WMOT.

0: That's Trampled by Turtles, The Middle, from Life is Good on the Open Road. Bonnie Raitt with Love Letter off the Grammy-winning Nick of Time album. And Adam Chaffins with a new one, King of Coal Dust County at WMOT. 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

0: The Waco Brothers, It's Not Enough. We heard Old Crow Medicine Show and Sweet Home, Back to the Remedy album. 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And Sam Doors of Des Lawns, This Ain't a Sad Song at WMOT. 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We'll hear from one of our day stage artists in the next set, Fruition, with new music, and we'll start with Will Hoag next.
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0: Go Girl Go, Hank Williams Jr. at WMOT. Fruition with I'm Not Afraid. They're playing the day stage on Friday, September 18th. Ruin Brothers with Mama Don't, and we heard Will Hoag. Damn Spotlight at WMOT Roots Radio. I'm Anna Lee. Thanks so much for hanging out with me today. I hope you'll join me again tonight for the Local Brew Hour at 7. 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Webb Wilder's in at 1 o'clock. He has Sam Morrow, Winona, some Nikki Lane. And I have Marcus King and Billy Strings coming up. Leon Russell and Amy Helm will start the next set right here at WMOT.
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from his new album, Southern Boogie, Sam Morrow and Lucretia on WMOT Roots Radio. Good afternoon, everybody. Webb Wilder, last of the full-grown men here with you. We've got his golden messenger, Katie Lang, Keb Moe, and a bunch more besides. My information tells me that she will be a participant in Americana Fest next month. She is Winona, and her new album is called The Hard Truth. From it, this is Am I Missing Out on WMOT.

0: seeing double Nikki Lane, As Long As You Let Me from No Fun in the Chrysalis by Them Cooley Boys. Tickets to be given away include Ghost Hounds with the Vendees. That's an 895 Alive show Sunday, August 23rd at 3rd and Lindsley. Jamie French Sunday, September 6th at 3rd and Lindsley with Cliffs plus Jed Hughes, Tom Bukovac, and Nick Govrick. And Renee Fleming with Bela Fleck, The Fiddle and the Drum featuring My Bluegrass Heart with Sierra Hull. That happens September 15th at the Skirmerhorn Symphony Center. That is an Americana Fest event. Now, I tell you all that because those tickets are up for grabs. 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It's that easy. 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

0: Moon of Kentucky, here done by Groovegrass Boys. Get It Honest from the album of the same name, which is new, by revivalists Stab at Matter. Bruce Coburn from Bone on Bone. The set began with Melissa Carper's Old Fashioned Gal from her Daddy's Country Gold album. On the Local Brew Hour tonight at 7 p.m., if you missed the premiere of the latest installment at 8 a.m. yesterday, Anna Lee brings you music from Ginger Sands, Timbo, Adam Simons, Levi Foster, and C.S. 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

0: Constant Craving, Katie Lang, The Wondering, His Golden Messenger, Volver a Celaya. Steve Earlin, Los Lobos, that's brand new, and I'm sure I pronounced it wrong. My apologies. Mean-Eyed Cat, Johnny Cash, that's a good one right there. 895 Alive, these 895 Alive shows are benefits for WMOT. They take place at 3rd and Lindsley on Sunday evenings, and of course, we just had one this past, well, yesterday with Chloe Kimes, our own Chloe Kimes, and Snapdragon. On the 23rd, Ghost Towns and the Vindies. On the 30th of August, Emily Nenny with Lisa Bouchel. And on October 4th, Tabitha Meeks with Allison Young. And on November 15th, Yarn. All these shows are 895 Alive shows. They all take place on Sunday evenings at 3rd and Lindsley. And you can get your tickets at 3rdandlindsley.com.
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shivered in the heat. I was feeling like a stranger in a strange land. You know, where people play games with the night. God, it was too hot to sleep. I followed the sound of a jukebox coming from up the levee. All of a sudden, I could hear somebody whistling from right behind me.

somewhere down the crazy river, the late, great Robbie Robertson from his self-titled solo album here on WMOT, Roots Radio. Good afternoon, everybody. Hope you're keeping cool, because it's hot. It's kind of a contradiction in terms, but I think you get the sentiment. Jordy Lane, Band of Heathens, and Guy Clark coming up. By the way, I'm Webb Wilder, last of the full-grown men, and glad to be with you. Thank you for listening. They made an album together. They're both very talented in their own lights, their own respective lights. They are sisters, Shelby Lynn and Allison Moore. The album, Not Dark Yet, and this is Lungs on WMOT.

0: Crazy Love from the new album by GA20 and Charlie Musselwhite. Tennessee Stud, Nitty Gritty Dirt Band with the late, great Doc Watson. That comes, of course, from the classic Will the Circle Be Unbroken album. 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

tell you a story about a woman I know. What come to loving, she steals the show. She ain't exactly pretty, she ain't exactly small. 42, 39, 56, you

0: Whole Lotta Rosie, the AC/DC classic here done by Jesse Dayton, comes from his mixtape Volume 1 album, Cry Softly, Josh Ritter. Trouble Me Anytime, Mary Bragg. The set began with Stuff from Bella White's latest A Sign in the Weather. She'll be appearing at Americana Fest next month. Finally, Friday Live from 3rd and Lindsley takes place sooner than that. In fact, it'll be this Friday. We encourage everyone to hop on down to 3rd and Lindsley. No cover will be charged at the door. Once you get inside, you'll find the beer is cold and the grill is hot. That's right, the grill's open, the bar's open, and great artists performing live. Tony Hanna, Roderick August, and Orion Redwolf. All at 3rd and Lindsley between the hours of noon and 2 p.m. this Friday. If you can't make it down there, we do the live broadcast here on WMOT for Finally Friday Live.
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0: Jackson Station, Band of Heathens. It Might Take Our Whole Lives, Geordie Lane from Tropical Depression. New from Sierra Ferrell, Trying to Love You. 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Now, Wednesday, September 16th, Thursday, September 17th, and Friday, September 18th, WMOT's Americana Fest Day Stage, presented by NPR Music World Cafe and Nashville PBS, will take place at Eastside Bowl, and I'm telling you, it's going to be a real wham-doodler, sponsored by Blue Note Straight Bourbon Whiskey. Just to give you an example, the first day, that'll be Wednesday, September 16th at noon, the great Grace Potter, followed by Meals, Sister Sadie, the incredible Sonny Landreth at 3, and then wrapping that day, and that day only up, Eli Paperboy Reed. So, yeah, our Tuesday night special at 7 p.m. tomorrow night will give you a glimmer about some of the artists performing over those 3 days, and we do it with support from Honky Tonk Tuesday's Eddie Sidebowl. One of his sunnier songs, and he got a great cover out of it, with Ricky Skaggs having a country hit with it, Guy Clark and Homegrown Tomatoes on WMOT.
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the title cut from his Trouble album, Ray LaMontagne. Good afternoon, y'all, and happy Monday. I hope your weekend was wonderful despite the heat. And I wish you the same sentiment today regarding the weather. I'm Webb Wilder, last of the full-grown men, telling ya that we've got Dave Alvin, Dolly Parton, and The Faces coming up this hour. I'm proud to say stuff like that. What a great eclectic trio. And that's just a little bit of what we've got to offer this hour and 24/7. Ellie Holcomb now. This is new. What Would I Do Without You on WMOT.

0: I kind of like to affectionately call him Tri-Cephas. He is Hank III, if the shoe fits, from his Rise and Outlaw album. Something about that suitcase, Balsam Range. On the string tonight at 8 p.m. is an encore airing of Craig's conversation with country soul standout Cassius Culpepper, who, by the way, has been nominated by the Americana Music Association in the Honors and Awards category of Emerging Act of the Year. That's tonight at 8 p.m. on the string with support from the Franklin Theater.
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0: New Willie Nelson. The new album is called Dream Chaser, and you heard After All. Turn off the TV, old 97s. When it comes to you, Buddy Miller, the set began with Little Darling, Watson Twins. 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

0: Seven Bridges Road, Dolly Parton, from Little Sparrow. Peace, Dave Alvin. Did I Speak Too Soon? This is new from Bobby Dove and Jim Lauderdale from Bobby Dove's Fortune Teller album. 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Bitter Truth, Iron and Wine began that set. 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Speaking of Brown's Diner, they also quite graciously support Anna Lee's Local Brew Hour, which comes to you at 7 p.m. this evening. And then, of course, at 8, it's The String with Craig Havighurst, who puts the focus on Cassius Culpepper with support from the Franklin Theater. And then at 9, WMOT Concert Replays features Tift Merritt's performance from last year's Americana Fest Day Stage. I'm Webb Wilder, last of the full-grown men, out of time. Thank you so much for listening. Wishing you a wonderful rest of the day and evening. Jesse Scott is with you at the top of the next hour. I find it interesting that the only song in the Faces canon that Ronnie Wood sang lead on is Ooh La La, which is proven to be one of the more enduring, beloved, and covered Faces songs. The original, right now, in a couple of seconds, on WMOT. Ooh La La.
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Pokey LaFarge with some brand new music, The Thing, starting us out for a Monday afternoon at WMOT Roots Radio. Jesse Scott with you. Oh man, we had such a great time last night for 895 Alive with Chloe Kimes and Slapdragon. I hope either you were in the room or you were listening. Got another one coming up this Sunday. More about that in a minute. Coming up this hour, Che Appalachia, Orville Peck, The Ghost Hounds, and Yola right now with Faraway Look at WMOT.

0: Shannon and the Clams, The Vow, the album The Moon is in the Wrong Place. Before that, Brother Wallace off Electric Love, Midnight Valley. We started the set with Yola at WMOT Roots Radio. We're coming up tonight on The Local Brew. Our music from Ginger Sands, Timbo, Adam Simmons, Levi Foster, and C.S. 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

0: Orville Peck, Too Little, Too Late. 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Whiskey Bottle came from Uncle Tupelo. 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And Renee Fleming with Bela Fleck featuring My Bluegrass Heart with Sierra Hall, September 15th at Skimmerhorn during Americana Fest. 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

0: Nancy Griffith, Outbound, playing. That is off the Little Love Affairs album. The Ghost Hounds, just mentioned, Justified. Before that, Margo Price, He Made a Woman Out of Me, and Tom Utes, Moving Up, Moving On, from To Live in Two Worlds, Volume 1, WMOT Roots Radio. Again, the Ghost Hounds and the Vindies will be joining us this Sunday night. 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

WMOT Roots Radio for this 5 o'clock hour for your Monday afternoon. John Fogerty, Blue Moon Nights, starting it out. Coming up, we got some Billy Strings, Amali Tuttle, the Motel Mirrors, the Revivalists. Right now, Gray Delisle and Les Green from the new Gray and Green. I'm going to let you call me baby at W.

0: Golden Smog, off down by the old mainstream. Ruthie Foster before that, Joy Comes Back. Gray Delilah's Green starting the set at WMOT Roots Radio. Of course, you know Ruthie Foster will be joining us for the Americana Fest Day Stage, presented by NPR Music, World Cafe, and Nashville PBS at Eastside Bowl. The Day Stage is sponsored by Blue Note Straight Bourbon Whiskey. 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Stockwell and Jay Buchanan will be joining us from noon to 5, again at Eastside Bowl. 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

0: Motel Mirrors got a lot of rhythm. Before that, Pure Grain, Brand New. Do you hear it too? 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

0: Amy Helm, He Lightning. Chris Isaac before that, San Francisco Days, the Revivalists with Razor Blades and Runways. We started the set with Jack I'm Mellow from Asleep at the Wheel, one off the new Roots album here at WMOT Roots Radio. We're coming up tonight, an encore of Craig's Sit Down with Cassius Culpepper. 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And then our concert series replay is Tift Merritt from last year's Americana Fest Day Stage. 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

Mary Chapin Carpenter, I Feel Lucky. I love how she rolls her tongue. Come on, the album, Jesse Scott, for a Monday evening at WMOT Roots Radio. Coming up this hour, some Amos Lee, some Mike Ferris, bottom of the hour, the Local Brew Daily today. Brand new music from Sheryl Crow with Jesse Wells. 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

0: It'd be sad if it weren't so funny. Lonesome Bob, Allison Moore from the Things Change album. Before that, Driving and Crying, Come On and Dance. And Fresh Out off the Kingfish album, Chris Stone, Kingfish Ingram, here at WMOT Roots Radio. 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

Tennessee Girl, Mike Ferris. Before that, S.G. Goodman with Pepper. We heard What's Been Going On, Amos Lee off Last Days at the Lodge. And we started the set with Van Morrison, Down to Joy from Remembering Now at WMOT Roots Radio. 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

Man, oh man, talk about the dog days of summer. It is incredibly hot. This last week and even this coming week is still going to be pretty hot, but you know, it's August in the South. I kind of expect it. I don't have a whole lot of new dog songs this year for a dog days of summer, but I will do a dog day show. Maybe we'll do a bunch of covers or something fun coming up at the end of August. Right now, for today's show, I have a whole bunch of new songs for you from Middle Tennessee Music Makers. I'm Anna Lee, your host for the Local Brew Hour. Thanks so much for listening. And thanks to Brown's Diner for supporting the Local Brew. They've been serving Nashville since 1927. That's almost 100 years. They have music 7 nights a week and breakfast all day, every day. We'll start today with an artist that I heard about from several different other artists in Nashville, including Emily Kidd and Boo Ray. Thanks for sending Timbo my way. This one's called Night Owl on the Local Brew.